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0: 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Moose weather.
5: There's a frost advisory in effect for the region from Environment Canada. For tonight, clear, the low 3 with the risk of frost. For tomorrow, sunny, the high 19. And on Thursday, sunny, the high again, 19.
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4: There's a frost advisory in effect for the region from Environment Canada. For tonight, clear, the low 3 with the risk of frost. For tomorrow, sunny, the high 19. And on Thursday, sunny, the high again, 19.
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4: 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Moose weather.
5: There's a frost advisory in effect for the region from Environment Canada. For tonight, clear, the low 3 with the risk of frost. For tomorrow, sunny, the high 19. And on Thursday, sunny, the high again, 19.
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3: Moose weather.
4: There's a frost advisory in effect for the region from Environment Canada. For tonight, clear, the low 3 with the risk of frost. For tomorrow, sunny, the high 19. And on Thursday, sunny, the high again, 19.
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6: weather. There's a frost advisory in effect for the region from Environment Canada. For tonight, clear, the low 3 with the risk of frost. For tomorrow, sunny, the high 19. And on Thursday, sunny, the high again, 19.
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5: Moose weather.
6: There's a frost advisory in effect for the region from Environment Canada. For tonight, clear, the low 3 with the risk of frost. For tomorrow, sunny, the high 19. And on Thursday, sunny, the high again, 19.
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4: Moose weather.
5: There's a frost advisory in effect for the region from Environment Canada. For tonight, clear, the low 3 with the risk of frost. For tomorrow, sunny, the high 19. And on Thursday, sunny, the high again, 19.
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3: Moose weather.
4: There's a frost advisory in effect for the region from Environment Canada. For tonight, clear, the low 3 with the risk of frost. For tomorrow, sunny, the high 19. And on Thursday, sunny, the high again, 19.
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9: Sunny skies today, the high 19. For tonight, clear, the low 6. Tomorrow, sunny, the high 19. And on Friday, sunny, the high 20.
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4: Sunny skies today, the high 19. For tonight, clear, the low 6. Tomorrow, sunny, the high 19. And on Friday, sunny, the high 20.
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You can all in if you want to answer a couple of questions. Mainly, what is Todd's favorite?

0: or false? 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
1: Moose weather. Sunny skies today, the high 19. For tonight, clear, the low 6. Tomorrow, sunny, the high 19. And on Friday, sunny, the high 20.
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0: Sunny skies today, the high 19. For tonight, clear, the low 6. Tomorrow, sunny, the high 19. And on Friday, sunny, the high 20.
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1: Sunny skies today, the high 19. For tonight, clear, the low 6. Tomorrow, sunny, the high 19. And on Friday, sunny, the high 20.
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1: weather. Sunny skies today, the high 19. For tonight, clear, the low 6. Tomorrow, sunny, the high 19. And on Friday, sunny, the high 20.
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0: weather.
1: Sunny skies today, the high 19. For tonight, clear, the low 6. Tomorrow, sunny, the high 19. And on Friday, sunny, the high 20.
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1: Sunny skies today, the high 19. For tonight, clear, the low 6. Tomorrow, sunny, the high 19. And on Friday, sunny, the high 20.
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2: Moose weather.
3: Sunny skies today, the high 19. For tonight, clear, the low 6. Tomorrow, sunny, the high 19. And on Friday, sunny, the high 20.
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0: 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Moose weather.
1: Sunny skies today, the high 19. For tonight, clear, the low 6. Tomorrow, sunny, the high 19. And on Friday, sunny, the high 20.
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1: Thanks for being the designated driver. 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
6: Sunny skies today, the high 19. For tonight, clear, the low 6. Tomorrow, sunny, the high 19. And on Friday, sunny, the high 20.
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1: Moose weather.
2: Sunny skies today, the high 19. For tonight, clear, the low 6. Tomorrow, sunny, the high 19. And on Friday, sunny, the high 20.

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3: Good morning, I'm Casey Kenny. Ontario's Special Investigations Unit says that the suspect involved in a shootout with police outside a synagogue in Belleville has died. Sean Ward from Quinte West was critically injured on Sunday after exchanging gunfire with Belleville police near the Sons of Jacob Synagogue. The SIU says congregants were inside the church on Yom Kippur, the holiest day on the Jewish calendar, when Ward arrived with a shotgun and fired at a police officer stationed outside of the synagogue. Belleville Police Deputy Chief Sherry Meeks says Constable Jeff Smith sustained serious injuries and the 13-year police service veteran was continuing his recovery. Meeks says hate and violence have no place in the community and every person deserves to feel safe when attending a place of worship, gathering with loved ones, or participating in community life. Two people face charges after a vehicle was stopped on Highway 401 in Leeds County. Police say a member of the OPP Criminal Detection Enforcement Program stopped a vehicle on the highway last Thursday after observing Highway Traffic Act violations. During the investigation, officers say they identified two occupants who were wanted on outstanding warrants. Both individuals were arrested. As a result of the investigation, officers seized approximately $14,900 in cash, quantities of suspected meth, heroin and opium, 20 credit cards bearing the names of other individuals, and various electronic and retail items. The investigation resulted in charges related to credit card trafficking, drug trafficking, possession of property obtained by crime, and an alleged breach of court-imposed conditions. Both accused were held for a bail hearing and remanded into custody. And Prescott Mayor Gauri Shankar says council is going to keep up its work ahead of the municipal election. With just a few regular meetings left ahead of the October 26th election, Shankar says they aren't going to make any major decisions like setting a municipal budget, but instead they'll leave that for the next council. Shankar tells the Vista Radio newsroom that they're going to set the council up for success.
4: We're not going to invest in like heavy payments that handcuff the next council.
3: Shankar is running for mayor of the election against businessman Tim McKay. 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
5: Moose weather.
6: In North Grenville, mainly sunny today, a high of 18. Clear this evening and a risk of frost overnight as the low drops to 5. And sunny skies expected for Thursday with a high of 19.

Happy hump day, and thanks for waking up with the Peter T. Show. That was fun. Some nights on 97.5 Moose FM. Sunny today and a high of 18 is expected. We're at 5 right now, and the first day of fall was yesterday, which means cooler temperatures, shorter days, and the annual realization that winter is basically standing in the driveway waving at us. And whether you like it or not, this is about the time some people start thinking about Christmas lights. Now, before you accuse me of trying to skip Halloween, hear me out. I'm not saying turn them on. I'm saying put them up, because there are two kinds of people in this world. The first group hangs their lights on a nice sunny afternoon in September or October. The second group waits until late November when the latter is coated in ice. The wind feels like it's coming straight from the Arctic, and they're trying to attach tiny plastic clips while wearing gloves that make their fingers about as useful as oven mitts. Guess which group enjoys the experience more? And every year you tell yourself, I got lots of time. Suddenly there's snow on the roof. So maybe it's not crazy to start thinking about it now. Installation today, celebration later. Which brings us to today's question. What is your personal deadline for getting Christmas lights up? And what's the coldest temperature you've ever done it in? Give me a call, 613-258-0467, or email ptenson@moosefm.com. We got the trues. 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

Moose Mornings with Peter T. Cheering for the Pittsburgh Penguins in a town full of Leafs and Senator fans. Brave or just wrong? You decide. 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

0: Sunny day in store for us today. A high of 18 is expected. Thermometer says it is 5. I was Lenny Kravitz, American Woman on 97.5 Moose FM. Thanks for listening to the Peter T. Show. And we need to establish something as a society. What is the official last safe weekend to put up Christmas lights? Not the last possible weekend, the last reasonable weekend. Because there is a difference. If you're climbing a ladder on a crisp October afternoon with a coffee nearby, that's decorating. If you're balancing on a snow-covered rung in late November while your neighbor watches from a warm living room, well, that's a survival reality show. And at some point every fall, Mother Nature sends a warning shot. Maybe it's the first frost. Maybe it's that morning when you scrape the windshield and suddenly realize winter is warming up in the bullpen. That's when the clock starts ticking. The problem is most of us think we have one more weekend, then one more after that, then one more after that. Next thing you know, you're untangling lights in a snowbank. So let's hear from you. What is your personal deadline for getting Christmas lights up? And what is the coldest temperature you've ever done it in? Give me a call, 613-258-0467 or email ptenson@moosefm.com.
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1: Moose weather.
0: In North Grenville, mainly sunny today, a high of 18. Clear this evening and a risk of frost overnight as the low drops to 5. And sunny skies expected for Thursday with a high of 19.
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1: Good morning, I'm Casey Kenny. Ontario's Special Investigations Unit says that the suspect involved in a shootout with police outside a synagogue in Belleville has died. Sean Ward from Quinte West was critically injured on Sunday after exchanging gunfire with Belleville police near the Sons of Jacob Synagogue. The SIU says congregants were inside the church on Yom Kippur, the holiest day on the Jewish calendar, when Ward arrived with a shotgun and fired at a police officer stationed outside of the synagogue. Belleville Police Deputy Chief Sherry Meeks says Constable Jeff Smith sustained serious injuries and the 13-year police service veteran was continuing his recovery. Meeks says hate and violence have no place in the community and every person deserves to feel safe when attending a place of worship, gathering with loved ones, or participating in community life. Two people face charges after a vehicle was stopped on Highway 401 in Leeds County. Police say a member of the OPP Criminal Detection Enforcement Program stopped a vehicle on the highway last Thursday after observing Highway Traffic Act violations. During the investigation, officers say they identified two occupants who were wanted on outstanding warrants. Both individuals were arrested. As a result of the investigation, officers seized approximately $14,900 in cash, quantities of suspected meth, heroin and opium, 20 credit cards bearing the names of other individuals, and various electronic and retail items. The investigation resulted in charges related to credit card trafficking, drug trafficking, possession of property obtained by crime, and an alleged breach of court-imposed conditions. Both accused were held for a bail hearing and remanded into custody. And Prescott Mayor Gauri Shankar says council is going to keep up its work ahead of the municipal election. With just a few regular meetings left ahead of the October 26th election, Shankar says they aren't going to make any major decisions like setting a municipal budget, but instead they'll leave that for the next council. Shankar tells the Vista Radio newsroom that they're going to set the council up for success.
2: We're not going to invest in like heavy payments that handcuff the next council.
1: Shankar is running for mayor of the election against businessman Tim McKay. 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
3: News weather. In North Grenville, mainly sunny today, a high of 18. Clear this evening and a risk of frost overnight as the low drops to 5. And sunny skies expected for Thursday with a high of 19.
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0: 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Weather-wise, today we've got sunny skies expected, high of 18. Right now we're at 5. Thanks for tuning in to the Peter T. Show, and Katie from Community Futures Grenville joining me this morning to tell us about a great opportunity for new and existing businesses to win a little money. So, Katie, tell us about it.
1: Second annual Leeds Grenville's Greatest Entrepreneur Competition. This is a business pitch competition where competitors have the opportunity to win up to $10,000 in cash, as well as really valuable business prizes. Last year was so successful, everybody said that was too much fun. We have to do it again.
0: Maybe explain the process of how somebody goes about entering and getting in the action.
1: Absolutely. So right now, the competition is open for written applications. So all the competitors start by submitting a written application. The deadline for that is October 14th. So it's a good time to go onto the website, take a peek at the application, what's involved. We want to know a little bit about your business or business idea, your cash flow projections, what you would do with the prize money, that kind of thing. So from that list of applicants, then six finalists are chosen. And those finalists have the opportunity to go on to pitch at a live gala in February. And from those six, two grand prize winners are selected who win the $10,000 cash prize plus the business prizes.
0: That would be a fantastic boost for any small business. And up next, Katie, we're going to chat about where people can find more information and get the registration forms.
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0: It Takes Two, Rob Bass on 97.5 Moose FM. Sunny day today, high of 18. It is 5. Thanks for listening to the Peter T. Show. And Katie from Community Futures Grenville joining me this morning, telling us about the second annual Leeds and Grenville Greatest Entrepreneur Contest. So, Katie, where can people find more information?
1: So all the information about the competition is on our website, which is lggreatestentrepreneur.ca. So that's a good one-stop shop just to get an overview of what's going on and all of our contact information, as well as the application forms that businesses would need to submit is all there. So it's a good place to start, and any follow-up questions, we're happy to have a chat with folks.
0: Now, since this is the second year, what did you learn from last year that you've changed to this year?
1: Well, we learned that maybe as we kind of expected, there is a whole heck of a lot of entrepreneurial talent out there that just flies under the radar. So thrilled to see the diversity of businesses, the different kinds of problems that they're tackling in our community. We also learned that our business support community is incredibly supportive. So we were absolutely thrilled to be able to offer the prize package that we have. In terms of what we changed from last year, we learned that we need a really big gala space because lots of people want to come and celebrate the finale with us. So we're going to be at the Aquatarium in Brockville on February 10th. Everybody's welcome to come and see the live pitches and celebrate with the businesses. So we're really looking forward to that.
0: So if you are a new business, an existing business, or even have just the business idea, take advantage of this great opportunity. And again, the deadline for written submissions is October 14th. Thanks, Katie. Have yourself a wonderful day.
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2: Moose weather.
0: In North Grenville, mainly sunny today, a high of 18. Clear this evening and a risk of frost overnight as the low drops to 5. And sunny skies expected for Thursday with a high of 19.
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1: Good morning, I'm Casey Kenny. Ontario's Special Investigations Unit says that the suspect involved in a shootout with police outside a synagogue in Belleville has died. Sean Ward from Quinte West was critically injured on Sunday after exchanging gunfire with Belleville police near the Sons of Jacob Synagogue. The SIU says congregants were inside the church on Yom Kippur, the holiest day on the Jewish calendar, when Ward arrived with a shotgun and fired at a police officer stationed outside of the synagogue. Belleville Police Deputy Chief Sherry Meeks says Constable Jeff Smith sustained serious injuries and the 13-year police service veteran was continuing his recovery. Meeks says hate and violence have no place in the community and every person deserves to feel safe when attending a place of worship, gathering with loved ones, or participating in community life. Two people face charges after a vehicle was stopped on Highway 401 in Leeds County. Police say a member of the OPP Criminal Detection Enforcement Program stopped a vehicle on the highway last Thursday after observing Highway Traffic Act violations. During the investigation, officers say they identified two occupants who were wanted on outstanding warrants. Both individuals were arrested. As a result of the investigation, officers seized approximately $14,900 in cash, quantities of suspected meth, heroin and opium, 20 credit cards bearing the names of other individuals, and various electronic and retail items. The investigation resulted in charges related to credit card trafficking, drug trafficking, possession of property obtained by crime, and an alleged breach of court-imposed conditions. Both accused were held for a bail hearing and remanded into custody. And Prescott Mayor Gauri Shankar says council is going to keep up its work ahead of the municipal election. With just a few regular meetings left ahead of the October 26th election, Shankar says they aren't going to make any major decisions like setting a municipal budget, but instead they'll leave that for the next council. Shankar tells the Vista Radio newsroom that they're going to set the council up for success.
2: We're not going to invest in like heavy payments that handcuff the next council.
1: Shankar is running for mayor of the election against businessman Tim McKine. 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
5: Moose weather. In North Grenville, mainly sunny today, a high of 18. Clear this evening and a risk of frost overnight as the low drops to 5. And sunny skies expected for Thursday with a high of 19.
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Thanks for tuning in to the Peter T. Show on 97.5 Moose FM. That was the Black Eyed Peas. Where is the love? Sunny today and a high of 18. 6 is where we're sitting right now. Hope you're having a wonderful day. And I think we have all been confused by one important fact. Putting up Christmas lights and turning on Christmas lights are two completely different holidays. Installing them, that is home maintenance. Turning them on is Christmas. See? Totally different. People hear I'm putting up Christmas lights this weekend and immediately act like you've got Christmas music playing and you're roasting chestnuts in September. No, we're just trying to avoid some frostbite. The lights can sit there quietly for weeks. They don't make a sound. They don't bother anybody. They're basically decorations in storage just attached to your house. And if you think of it this way, nobody gets excited when you put on snow tires in October. Why should lights be any different? You're preparing for future you. And future you is going to be very thankful when everyone else is climbing ladders in freezing temperatures and you're sitting comfortably indoors saying, good luck with that. So maybe putting them up early isn't being overly festive. Maybe it's just being smart. So today's question is, what is your personal deadline for getting your Christmas lights up? And what is the coldest temperature you've ever done it in? Give me a call, 613-258-0467, or email ptenson@moosefm.com. We got the Lemonheads now and Mrs. Robinson on Moose FM.

0: general public's tenderness. Kicking off your Wednesday on the Peter T. Show. Thanks for tuning in. Hope your day is a great one so far. Sunny day and a high of 18 is expected. We're at 6, and I have been asking this morning, what is your personal deadline for getting your Christmas lights up? And what's the coldest temperature you've ever done it in? Well, Ryan sent a message, and I respect the level of organization here. He says his deadline is November 1st or 2nd, depending on how long it takes him to take down the Halloween decorations. Because while he's taking down the ghosts, the skeletons, the giant inflatable monster in the front yard, he's also putting up the Christmas lights. It's basically a holiday pit stop. One season comes in, another season goes out, tire change, refuel, back on track. But here's the key part. Ryan says he doesn't turn the lights on until after Remembrance Day. And that's where a lot of Canadians land on this debate. Lights up? Sure. Lights on? Not yet. It's actually the best of both worlds. You avoid hanging them in the winter while still letting November have November. Meanwhile, there are people listening right now who haven't even found last year's extension cords. To those people, I wish you luck. And I'd still love to hear from you. What is your personal deadline for getting Christmas lights up? And what is the coldest temperature you've ever done it in? Give me a call, 613-258-0467, or email ptenson@moosefm.com.
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1: Moose weather.
0: In North Grenville, mainly sunny today, a high of 18. Clear this evening and a risk of frost overnight as the low drops to 5. And sunny skies expected for Thursday with a high of 19.
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1: Good morning, I'm Casey Kenny. Ontario's Special Investigations Unit says that the suspect involved in a shootout with police outside a synagogue in Belleville has died. Sean Ward from Quinte West was critically injured on Sunday after exchanging gunfire with Belleville police near the Sons of Jacob Synagogue. The SIU says congregants were inside the church on Yom Kippur, the holiest day on the Jewish calendar, when Ward arrived with a shotgun and fired at a police officer stationed outside of the synagogue. Belleville Police Deputy Chief Sherry Meeks says Constable Jeff Smith sustained serious injuries and the 13-year police service veteran was continuing his recovery. Meeks says hate and violence have no place in the community and every person deserves to feel safe when attending a place of worship, gathering with loved ones, or participating in community life. Two people face charges after a vehicle was stopped on Highway 401 in Leeds County. Police say a member of the OPP Criminal Detection Enforcement Program stopped a vehicle on the highway last Thursday after observing Highway Traffic Act violations. During the investigation, officers say they identified two occupants who were wanted on outstanding warrants. Both individuals were arrested. As a result of the investigation, officers seized approximately $14,900 in cash, quantities of suspected meth, heroin and opium, 20 credit cards bearing the names of other individuals, and various electronic and retail items. The investigation resulted in charges related to credit card trafficking, drug trafficking, possession of property obtained by crime, and an alleged breach of court-imposed conditions. Both accused were held for a bail hearing and remanded into custody. And Prescott Mayor Gordon

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0: The weekend, Cry For Me on the station playing the biggest variety, Moose FM. Sunny day in store, a high of 18 expected. 6 is where we're at. Thanks for tuning in to the Peter T. Show. And as the Royal Canadian Legion celebrates 100 years of service, we're highlighting Legions. And today, we spotlight the Spencerville Legion Branch 604. 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

0: Sunny day in store for us today. 18 is our expected high. Thermometer says 6 right now. I was Platinum Blonde, Situation Critical on the Peter T. Show. Hope you're having a great day, and we are celebrating 100 years of the Royal Canadian Legion in 2026. And each weekday, we shine a light on a local Legion. Today, that spotlight is on the Morrisburg Legion, Branch 48. This week is Legion Week, and there's plenty happening, and it all starts this afternoon with Euchre. Then on Thursday, it is Bingo, and the week wraps up on Friday with an open house. Great opportunity to stop in, meet members, learn more about the Legion and what they do in the community, as well as enjoy some fellowship. 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The Legion is still open. 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
0: In North Grenville, mainly sunny today, a high of 18. Clear this evening and a risk of frost overnight as the low drops to 5. And sunny skies expected for Thursday with a high of 19.
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1: Good morning, I'm Casey Kenny. Ontario's Special Investigations Unit says that the suspect involved in a shootout with police outside a synagogue in Belleville has died. Sean Ward from Quinte West was critically injured on Sunday after exchanging gunfire with Belleville police near the Sons of Jacob Synagogue. The SIU says congregants were inside the church on Yom Kippur, the holiest day on the Jewish calendar, when Ward arrived with a shotgun and fired at a police officer stationed outside of the synagogue. Belleville Police Deputy Chief Sherry Meeks says Constable Jeff Smith sustained serious injuries and the 13-year police service veteran was continuing his recovery. Meeks says hate and violence have no place in the community and every person deserves to feel safe when attending a place of worship, gathering with loved ones, or participating in community life. Two people face charges after a vehicle was stopped on Highway 401 in Leeds County. Police say a member of the OPP Criminal Detection Enforcement Program stopped a vehicle on the highway last Thursday after observing Highway Traffic Act violations. During the investigation, officers say they identified two occupants who were wanted on outstanding warrants. Both individuals were arrested. As a result of the investigation, officers seized approximately $14,900 in cash, quantities of suspected meth, heroin and opium, 20 credit cards bearing the names of other individuals, and various electronic and retail items. The investigation resulted in charges related to credit card trafficking, drug trafficking, possession of property obtained by crime, and an alleged breach of court-imposed conditions. Both accused were held for a bail hearing and remanded into custody. And Prescott Mayor Gauri Shankar says council is going to keep up its work ahead of the municipal election. With just a few regular meetings left ahead of the October 26th election, Shankar says they aren't going to make any major decisions like setting a municipal budget, but instead they'll leave that for the next council. Shankar tells the Vista Radio newsroom that they're going to set the council up for success.
2: We're not going to invest in like heavy payments that handcuff the next council.
1: Shankar is running for mayor of the election against businessman Tim McKine. 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
5: Moose weather.
6: In North Grenville, mainly sunny today, a high of 18. Clear this evening and a risk of frost overnight as the low drops to 5. And sunny skies expected for Thursday with a high of 19.
5: The Moose.

0: 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Sunny skies in the forecast for us today. A high of 18 is expected. 7 is where we're sitting right now. Thanks for tuning in. It's the Peter T. Show.
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0: It's time now for a midweek edition of Do You Know? Let's dive into 3 fun facts to make you sound smarter than you really are. First off, Happy Birthday was the first song ever played on Mars. Mars rover Curiosity played the song to itself on its first anniversary on the planet. Next, a woodpecker's tongue is bigger than its entire head. It keeps it wrapped around its brain to protect it from the impact of all that pecking. And finally, The Silence of the Lambs is the only horror film that's won the Academy Award for Best Picture. There you have it. Now you know. Now here's Hoser's Too Sweet on Moose FM.

0: Big Sugar's Turn the Lights on the station playing the biggest variety, Moose FM. Sunny skies today and a high of 18. Right now, it is 7. Thanks for making the Peter T. Show part of your day. And coming up this Friday from 4 p.m. until dark, the North Grenville Fire Service is going to be out at key intersections for their Fill the Boot campaign in support of muscular dystrophy. And let's be honest, there's something about firefighters standing there holding giant boots that makes it really hard to pretend you didn't see them. You can ignore a telemarketer. You can ignore 20 unread emails. But a firefighter with a boot, that is next level guilt technology. And last year, community raised almost $8,000, which is pretty amazing. Now that money helps Muscular Dystrophy Canada support people and families affected by neuromuscular disorders. So every donation makes a difference. And hey, if money is tight, that's okay too. Give them a wave, share a smile. The firefighters always happy to see the community come together. So if you're out and about on Friday afternoon, keep an eye out for those boots. They're back in town and they're collecting for a great cause. And just in case, you may want to throw some change in your cup holder today so you're ready for them on Friday.
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0: In North Grenville, mainly sunny today, a high of 18. Clear this evening and a risk of frost overnight as the low drops to 5. And sunny skies expected for Thursday with a high of 19.
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1: Good morning, I'm Casey Kenny. Ontario's Special Investigations Unit says that the suspect involved in a shootout with police outside a synagogue in Belleville has died. Sean Ward from Quinte West was critically injured on Sunday after exchanging gunfire with Belleville police near the Sons of Jacob Synagogue. The SIU says congregants were inside the church on Yom Kippur, the holiest day on the Jewish calendar, when Ward arrived with a shotgun and fired at a police officer stationed outside of the synagogue. Belleville Police Deputy Chief Sherry Meeks says Constable Jeff Smith sustained serious injuries and the 13-year police service veteran was continuing his recovery. Meeks says hate and violence have no place in the community and every person deserves to feel safe when attending a place of worship, gathering with loved ones, or participating in community life. Two people face charges after a vehicle was stopped on Highway 401 in Leeds County. Police say a member of the OPP Criminal Detection Enforcement Program stopped a vehicle on the highway last Thursday after observing Highway Traffic Act violations. During the investigation, officers say they identified two occupants who were wanted on outstanding warrants. Both individuals were arrested. As a result of the investigation, officers seized approximately $14,900 in cash, quantities of suspected meth, heroin and opium, 20 credit cards bearing the names of other individuals, and various electronic and retail items. The investigation resulted in charges related to credit card trafficking, drug trafficking, possession of property obtained by crime, and an alleged breach of court-imposed conditions. Both accused were held for a bail hearing and remanded into custody. And Prescott Mayor Gauri Shankar says council is going to keep up its work ahead of the municipal election. With just a few regular meetings left ahead of the October 26th election, Shankar says they aren't going to make any major decisions like setting a municipal budget, but instead they'll leave that for the next council. Shankar tells the Vista Radio newsroom that they're going to set the council up for success.
2: We're not going to invest in like heavy payments that handcuff the next council.
1: Shankar is running for mayor of the election against businessman Tim McKine. 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
3: Moose weather. In North Grenville, mainly sunny today, a high of 18. Clear this evening and a risk of frost overnight as the low drops to 5. And sunny skies expected for Thursday with a high of 19.
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0: When you're gone, Avril Lavigne, sunny today and a high of 18. Seven's where we're sitting right now. 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Good Wednesday morning. It's the Peter T. Show. And if you are on the hunt for employment, my guest today might be able to help you with that. So introduce yourself and tell us what's happening today.
1: I'm Kim Arbick. I'm the Director of Community Relations here at Jobs on Emploi, and we are hosting a job fair at the Joel Steele Community Hall Center between 10 a.m. and 2 p.m. We're, you know, going to have a variety of different employers who are going to be there for candidates, you know, so whether you're looking for a new job, you know, people who are exploring different career opportunities, whether it's full-time, part-time, you know, we're definitely encouraging folks to come out and, you know, speak with the employers directly and get that opportunity to have that face-to-face to, you know, speak with them and, you know, ask them questions as well.
0: Now, is there anything that somebody who's going to be attending should be bringing with them?
1: Absolutely. They should bring their resume and, you know, definitely if, you know, their questions, be prepared to ask some questions and, you know, to introduce themselves and, you know what they're kind of looking for. But they may be surprised and find some new opportunities.
0: And speaking of the opportunities, coming up next, Kim, we'll chat about the opportunities you offer to help job seekers outside of the job fair that's happening today at the Joel Steele Community Center.
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0: 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Welcome to Wednesday. Sunny skies in the forecast today. High of 18 is expected. It is 7. Thanks for listening. It's the Peter T. Show, and Kim is with me this morning to tell us about the job fair happening today at the Jewel Steel Community Center. However, Kim, you do also offer job seekers help outside of the job fair, so tell us a little bit about those.
1: 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There is a program called Better Jobs Ontario that we can support them with. 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So definitely, you know, different, there's, you know, advantages of working with us, and you get a good support, you know, system in place, you know, to help you, to guide you, you know, with, the, you know, your job search, and also good resources as to kind of, you know, where to look for work and things like that.
0: So if you're looking for employment, North Dundas Job Fair today, 10 to 2 at the Jewel Steel Community Center. 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
0: In North Grenville, mainly sunny today, a high of 18. Clear this evening and a risk of frost overnight as the low drops to 5. And sunny skies expected for Thursday with a high of 19.
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1: Good morning, I'm Casey Kenny. Ontario's Special Investigations Unit says that the suspect involved in a shootout with police outside a synagogue in Belleville has died. Sean Ward from Quinte West was critically injured on Sunday after exchanging gunfire with Belleville police near the Sons of Jacob Synagogue. The SIU says congregants were inside the church on Yom Kippur, the holiest day on the Jewish calendar, when Ward arrived with a shotgun and fired at a police officer stationed outside of the synagogue. Belleville Police Deputy Chief Sherry Meeks says Constable Jeff Smith sustained serious injuries and the 13-year police service veteran was continuing his recovery. Meeks says hate and violence have no place in the community and every person deserves to feel safe when attending a place of worship, gathering with loved ones, or participating in community life. Two people face charges after a vehicle was stopped on Highway 401 in Leeds County. Police say a member of the OPP Criminal Detection Enforcement Program stopped a vehicle on the highway last Thursday after observing Highway Traffic Act violations. During the investigation, officers say they identified two occupants who were wanted on outstanding warrants. Both individuals were arrested. As a result of the investigation, officers seized approximately $14,900 in cash, quantities of suspected meth, heroin and opium, 20 credit cards bearing the names of other individuals, and various electronic and retail items. The investigation resulted in charges related to credit card trafficking, drug trafficking, possession of property obtained by crime, and an alleged breach of court-imposed conditions. Both accused were held for a bail hearing and remanded into custody. And Prescott Mayor Gauri Shankar says council is going to keep up its work ahead of the municipal election. With just a few regular meetings left ahead of the October 26th election, Shankar says they aren't going to make any major decisions like setting a municipal budget, but instead they'll leave that for the next council. Shankar tells the Vista Radio newsroom that they're going to set the council up for success.
2: We're not going to invest in like heavy payments that handcuff the next council.
1: Shankar is running for mayor of the election against businessman Tim McKine. 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
4: In North Grenville, mainly sunny today, a high of 18. Clear this evening and a risk of frost overnight as the low drops to 5. And sunny skies expected for Thursday with a high of 19.
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Can't Fight the Moonlight, Leanne Rimes on 97.5 Moose FM. Sunny day in the forecast for us today. High of 18 expected. We're at 10. Thanks for tuning in to the Peter T. Show, and I have had some great responses today about our Christmas light question, and Alex sent me a message and said that he usually tries to get his lights up sometime between Halloween and Remembrance Day, which is a sensible plan and a plan that makes complete sense. Unfortunately, life occasionally laughs at our plans. A few years ago, Alex was recovering from surgery, couldn't get the job done until around the 1st of December, and according to him, the temperature was around minus 30. Minus 30. At that point, you're not decorating, you're conducting a scientific study on whether Christmas spirit can survive extreme weather conditions. Every clip takes 5 minutes. Every trip up the ladder feels like an expedition. Every gust of wind makes you reconsider the entire concept of outdoor decorating. And I think Alex earned enough winter decorating points that year to skip a season if he wants. But it proves exactly why so many people are in the put them up early camp. Nobody looks forward to a minus 30 decorating session. And I'm still looking for your stories. What is your personal deadline for getting Christmas lights up? And what's the coldest temperature you have ever done it in? Give me a call, 613-258-0467, or email ptenson@moosefm.com. Here's Devon Cole now. I got you on Moose FM.

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0: Round here, the Counting Crows on the station playing the biggest variety, Moose FM. Sunny today and a high of 18. Right now, we're around 10. Thanks for letting me keep you company on this Wednesday. It's the Peter T. Show, and let's do a little Christmas light cost-benefit analysis. How many cold fingers could be avoided if everyone simply put their lights up in October? How many ladder climbs? How many near slips? How many moments standing outside saying, "This seemed like a good idea when I was inside thinking about it"? October gives you comfortable temperatures, dry leaves, and afternoons that don't feel like a punishment. December gives you frozen extension cords, numb fingers, and the exciting possibility of discovering black ice exactly when you're carrying the ladder. One of those scenarios sounds considerably more fun than the other. Now, for whatever reason, though, a lot of us keep postponing the job. Maybe we're busy, maybe we're distracted, or maybe we're convinced that future us will somehow be more motivated. Little spoiler, future us is standing on an icy driveway wondering why present us made such terrible decisions. So perhaps the smartest Christmas decorating strategy is simple. Put them up early. Leave them off until you're ready and enjoy watching your neighbors battle the elements while you admire your completed work.
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1: Moose weather.
0: In North Grenville, mainly sunny today, a high of 18. Clear this evening and a risk of frost overnight as the low drops to 5. And sunny skies expected for Thursday with a high of 19.

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Aerosmith's Ragdoll on 97.5 Moose FM. Happy Wednesday. Sunny skies in the forecast today. A high of 18 expected. 10 is where we're sitting right now. I appreciate you tuning in to the Peter T. Show. And school's barely been back in session long enough for students to remember where their lockers are. And they're already planning prom 2027. And you got to admire that level of commitment. Some of us haven't even figured out what's for supper tonight. But these students are looking nearly a year into the future. The graduating class at North Granville District High School is holding a bottle drive to help raise money for prom 2027.

0: Seven, and they're asking that you start hanging on to those empty cans and bottles instead of sending them off to the recycle bin. The bottle drive is going to take place on Sunday, October the 4th from 11 a.m. to 3 p.m. at Riverside Park in Kempville, and they're going to be taking pretty much everything you'd expect. Cans, beer bottles, wine bottles, liquor bottles. 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And if you can't make it to Riverside Park, no problem. 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So start saving those empties now. It's a simple way to support their graduating class.
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0: New Orleans is sinking and I don't want to swim. The Tragically Hip on the station playing the biggest variety, Moose FM. Sunny day for us today, a high of 18 expected. We're at 10. I'm Peter T. Thanks for hanging out with me. And today we learned Happy Birthday was the first song ever played on Mars. A woodpecker's tongue is bigger than its entire head. And The Silence of the Lambs is the only horror film that has won the Academy Award for Best Picture. We also talked about putting up Christmas lights and how it's safer to put them up before the snow comes. And I've also got to agree with Ryan, putting them up early is one thing, but waiting until after Remembrance Day to turn them on, that's just respectful. Also, tune in again tomorrow morning between 7:30 and 8 for what's happening at the Winchester and Iroquois Legions in our Legion Spotlight.
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0: 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What do lawyers wear in court? Lawsuits. 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
3: In North Grenville, mainly sunny today, a high of 18. Clear this evening and a risk of frost overnight as the low drops to 5. And sunny skies expected for Thursday with a high of 19.
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4: Weather. In North Grenville, mainly sunny today, a high of 18. Clear this evening and a risk of frost overnight, the low dropping to 5. And sunny skies expected for Thursday, the high 19.
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5: Moose weather.
6: In North Grenville, mainly sunny today, a high of 18. Clear this evening and a risk of frost overnight, the low dropping to 5. And sunny skies expected for Thursday, the high 19.
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4: Weather. In North Grenville, mainly sunny today, a high of 18. Clear this evening and a risk of frost overnight, the low dropping to 5. And sunny skies expected for Thursday, the high 19.

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1: Good afternoon. I'm Casey Kenny. Breaking news this afternoon. Police say a second person has been charged in an ongoing homicide investigation in Augusta Township. Granville County OPP say they went to a residence on County Road 26 shortly before 3:30 p.m. on July 8th, where one person was found dead. The death was deemed a homicide, and the victim has now been identified as a 79-year-old woman from Augusta Township. One person was charged with indignity to a body on September 15th as part of the investigation, and on Tuesday, a 50-year-old suspect from Augusta Township was arrested. Police say they've been charged with offenses including second-degree murder, assault with a weapon, and forcible confinement. The suspect remains in custody and is scheduled to appear in court in Brockville today. The investigation continues. Anyone with information is asked to contact the Granville County OPP or Crime Stoppers. A postmortem is scheduled for today after a 29-year-old man involved in an exchange of gunfire with police near a Belleville synagogue died in hospital Monday night. That from Ontario's Special Investigations Unit, which says the officer remains in critical, stable condition. B'nai B'rith Canada says it's devastated by Sunday's shooting, which happened as Jewish community members gathered to observe Yom Kippur, the holiest day of the Jewish calendar. Officials say this must be a wake-up call for Canada, adding they've been warning for months that the escalation of anti-Semitic incidents and violence is creating an increasingly dangerous environment for Jewish Canadians. Edwardsburg Cardinal officials say water main repairs have been completed in Cardinal. It comes after the water main on Deshaun Street caused a road closure. After the initial repair was completed on Tuesday, a second break happened in the same area later in the afternoon. Crews worked into the evening to isolate and repair the second break. The road is now open. Water service to Cardinal was maintained throughout the repairs, although some residents experienced temporarily reduced water pressure. Environmental services and public works crews are being thanked for coordinating the response and for working safely to complete the repairs while minimizing disruption to residents. And legislation has been introduced to extend the temporary suspension of the federal fuel excise tax until the end of January. Ottawa says for Canadians, that means continuing to save more than $5 every time they fill a typical 50-liter tank of gasoline while the full relief remains in place. After that, the regular rates will be reduced by 50% until the end of March 2027. The feds say the legislation responds to higher fuel costs caused by global instability and ongoing supply disruptions in the Middle East, which are putting pressure on energy markets around the world. Be the first to know. Sign up and get news alerts delivered directly to your inbox at mykempvillenow.com.
2: Moose weather.
3: In North Grenville, mainly sunny today, a high of 18. Clear this evening and a risk of frost overnight, the low dropping to 5. And sunny skies expected for Thursday, the high 19.
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8: In North Grenville, mainly sunny today, a high of 18. Clear this evening and a risk of frost overnight, the low dropping to 5. And sunny skies expected for Thursday, the high 19.
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2: Moose weather.
3: In North Grenville, mainly sunny today, a high of 18. Clear this evening and a risk of frost overnight, the low dropping to 5. And sunny skies expected for Thursday, the high 19.
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4: Weather. In North Grenville, mainly sunny today, a high of 18. Clear this evening and a risk of frost overnight, the low dropping to 5. And sunny skies expected for Thursday, the high 19.
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0: Kempville. 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Tackle starts at 11 a.m. and U14 play at 1 p.m. Then the Kempville Jaguars U16s play at 3 versus the Gatineau Vikings.
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3: Moose weather.
4: In North Grenville, mainly sunny today, a high of 18. Clear this evening and a risk of frost overnight, the low dropping to 5. And sunny skies expected for Thursday, the high 19.
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4: Moose weather.
5: In North Grenville, mainly sunny today, a high of 18. Clear this evening and a risk of frost overnight, the low dropping to 5. And sunny skies expected for Thursday, the high 19.

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4: In North Grenville, mainly sunny today, a high of 18. Clear this evening and a risk of frost overnight, the low dropping to 5. And sunny skies expected for Thursday, the high 19.
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4: In North Grenville, mainly sunny today, a high of 18. Clear this evening and a risk of frost overnight, the low dropping to 5. And sunny skies expected for Thursday, the high 19.
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2: Moose weather.
3: In North Grenville, mainly sunny today, a high of 18. Clear this evening and a risk of frost overnight, the low dropping to 5. And sunny skies expected for Thursday, the high 19.
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1: Good afternoon. I'm Casey Ketty. A 50-year-old Augusta Township resident has been charged with second-degree murder in relation to an ongoing homicide investigation. Grenville County OPP say they found a 79-year-old deceased woman at a residence on County Road 26 shortly before 3:30 p.m. on July 8th. She's now been identified as Donna Lowry from Augusta Township. One person was charged with indignity to a dead body on September 15th. Other charges against the second person arrested include assault with a weapon, indignity to a dead body, and forcible confinement. That suspect remains in custody. The investigation continues, and anyone with information is asked to contact the Grenville County OPP or Crime Stoppers. Edwardsburg Cardinal officials say water main repairs have been completed in Cardinal. It comes after the water main on Deschamps Street caused a road closure. After the initial repair was completed on Tuesday, a second break happened in the same area later in the afternoon. Crews worked into the evening to isolate and repair the second break. The road has since reopened. Water service to Cardinal was maintained throughout the repairs, although some residents experienced temporarily reduced water pressure. And legislation has been introduced to extend the temporary suspension of the federal fuel excise tax until the end of January. Ottawa says for Canadians, that means continuing to save more than $5 every time they fill a typical 50-liter tank of gasoline, while the full relief remains in place. After that, the regular rates will be reduced by 50% until the end of March 2027. The Fed's saying the legislation responds to higher fuel costs caused by global instability and ongoing supply disruptions in the Middle East, which are putting pressure on energy markets around the world. Be the first to know. Sign up and get news alerts delivered directly to your inbox at mykempvillenow.com.
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1: Weather. There's a frost advisory in effect for the region from Environment Canada. For tonight, clear, the low 3 with patchy frost. Tomorrow, sunny, the high 20. And on Friday, sunny, the high 20.

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0: Moose weather.
5: There's a frost advisory in effect for the region from Environment Canada. For tonight, clear, the low 3 with patchy frost. Tomorrow, sunny, the high 20. And on Friday, sunny, the high 20.

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2: Moose weather.
3: There's a frost advisory in effect for the region from Environment Canada. For tonight, clear, the low 3 with patchy frost. Tomorrow, sunny, the high 20. And on Friday, sunny, the high 20.
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1: Good afternoon. I'm Casey Ketty. A 50-year-old Augusta Township resident has been charged with second-degree murder in relation to an ongoing homicide investigation. Granville County OPP say they found a 79-year-old deceased woman at a residence on County Road 26 shortly before 3:30 p.m. on July 8th. She's now been identified as Donna Lowry from Augusta Township. One person was charged with indignity to a dead body on September 15th. Other charges against the second person arrested include assault with a weapon, indignity to a dead body, and forcible confinement. That suspect remains in custody. The investigation continues, and anyone with information is asked to contact the Granville County OPP or Crime Stoppers. Edwardsburg Cardinal officials say water main repairs have been completed in Cardinal. It comes after the water main on Deschamps Street caused a road closure. After the initial repair was completed on Tuesday, a second break happened in the same area later in the afternoon. Crews worked into the evening to isolate and repair the second break. The road has since reopened. Water service to Cardinal was maintained throughout the repairs, although some residents experienced temporarily reduced water pressure. And legislation has been introduced to extend the temporary suspension of the federal fuel excise tax until the end of January. Ottawa says for Canadians, that means continuing to save more than $5 every time they fill a typical 50-liter tank of gasoline, while the full relief remains in place. After that, the regular rates will be reduced by 50% until the end of March 2027. The Fed's saying the legislation responds to higher fuel costs caused by global instability and ongoing supply disruptions in the Middle East, which are putting pressure on energy markets around the world. Be the first to know. Sign up and get news alerts delivered directly to your inbox at mykempvillenow.com.
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0: Moose weather.
1: There's a frost advisory in effect for the region from Environment Canada. For tonight, clear, the low 3 with patchy frost. Tomorrow, sunny, the high 20. And on Friday, sunny, the high 20.
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4: Moose weather.
0: There's a frost advisory in effect for the region from Environment Canada. For tonight, clear, the low 3 with patchy frost. Tomorrow, sunny, the high 20. And on Friday, sunny, the high 20.

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1: Not a single moose was used in the making of this commercial.
3: Moose weather.
4: There's a frost advisory in effect for the region from Environment Canada. For tonight, clear, the low 3 with patchy frost. Tomorrow, sunny, the high 20. And on Friday, sunny, the high 20.
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0: This is The Moose. Moose weather.
3: There's a frost advisory in effect for the region from Environment Canada. For tonight, clear, the low 3 with patchy frost. Tomorrow, sunny, the high 20. And on Friday, sunny, the high 20.

0: 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You're going to love this tune.
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4: There's a frost advisory in effect for the region from Environment Canada. For tonight, clear, the low 3 with patchy frost. Tomorrow, sunny, the high 20. And on Friday, sunny, the high 20.
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0: have just one kind of music on your favorite stream, so why should we? 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
5: 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Moose weather.
6: There's a frost advisory in effect for the region from Environment Canada. For tonight, clear, the low 3 with patchy frost. Tomorrow, sunny, the high 20. And on Friday, sunny, the high 20.

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5: There's a frost advisory in effect for the region from Environment Canada. For tonight, clear, the low 3 with patchy frost. Tomorrow, sunny, the high 20. And on Friday, sunny, the high 20.
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